0: Dice Nine Kills?
1: Not really.
0: Their early work was a little bit too seen for me, but when the Silver Scream came out, I think they really came into their own, commercially and artistically. The whole album has a refined melodic sensibility that really makes it a cut above the rest. Hey, Paul!

you got blood on your face. A big disgrace, waving your banner all over the place. We

you do what they told you. Now you do what they told you. Now you do what they told you. Now you do what they told you.